0: You know we lit it, we turn to the spot close.
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2: Dumb of the day. Audrey, who are you nominating?
3: I'm nominating this man from Monday that made me so upset. I was on an escalator.
2: Yep.
3: When you're on an escalator, you're supposed to stand on the right side, walk up the escalator on the left side. Yes. There was a little girl standing there. She was probably like a tween, you know.
2: Okay.
3: She doesn't know these rules, right? She's sitting
2: there.
3: She's
2: 12, you should know.
3: Okay. Labubu dangling from her backpack.
4: I don't care.
5: Yeah.
4: My girlfriend has a labubu.
5: Yeah, I was going to say, I don't think that helps
3: no.
5: her.
3: No. But this grown man walks up the escalator and stands directly behind her, breathing down her neck.
2: Creep.
5: Didn't say anything.
3: Well, didn't say excuse me.
2: No, that's
3: I should have yelled at him.
2: I mean,
3: I didn't. It made me really upset,
2: There's a lot of dumbs here, right? So, Audrey, I'll give you a baby dumb. Just because,
3: I can't have baby dumb. I should have said something. Okay. That was my creep.
2: He could just like speak up.
5: Right.
2: Don't be a weirdo.
5: Yep.
2: And I'm also going to give a little dumb of the day to a 12-year-old because like I learned escalator etiquette when I was like 8.
5: Yeah. Sure. Yeah. Right? Yeah. If you're in public, if you're out in the world,
2: if you're in public transit in a city, then that just tells me you're a little bit of an annoying person.
3: Yeah, it was perhaps a bad look on her part.
2: Maybe she knows the etiquette, but then you need to learn the most important public lesson in life, which is be aware of your surroundings.
3: Oh, yes. Well, yeah, that was 100. My other thing was I was like, you know, like there was just
5: what bird was that?
2: Exactly. XYZ.
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1: This guy is a douche. I'm just going to open with it. His name is Dom Stroh. He's an ultra runner. And on a flight to Cape Town, South Africa, or from Cape Town to Munich, he decided he didn't want to break his streak of running at least a 5K.
2: Right.
1: So he decided to go into a bathroom on an airplane. And he filmed this too, which is ultra douche. And he over the course of just under 60 minutes, he moved around just enough, like in circles, to generate a 5K on his like band.
3: That is so sick and twisted.
1: And then proudly posted it.
2: I don't like this man at all.
1: Throw him out of the plane.
2: Yes.
1: Eject him from the plane.
2: Yes.
1: I have things to say. We'll talk about it more next second.
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3: Tonight, partly cloudy and humid with lows in the mid-70s. Friday, sunny in the morning, cloudy in the afternoon with showers and thunderstorms. Hot highs in the mid-80s. Then Friday, partly cloudy, showers and thunderstorms likely, cooler lows around 60.

0: the cool kid house when you were growing up? There's always one, if not many,
1: yeah,
0: cool kid homes. Like, yes, the places where you hang out. There's always the house where, like, everyone watches everything.
1: Right.
0: Mm-hmm. Like an award show or, yeah, you know, when people actually did that back in the day.
2: Yeah. Right.
0: And then there was the house that always had some sort of an activity, like a trampoline. And this is how it came up with Jordan.
1: Yes.
0: You were living in Arizona at the time and you had an in-ground trampoline.
1: I had an in-ground trampoline and a pool not too far away from each other, but you should not have been jumping from the trampoline into the pool. And my dad caught me and my friends doing that one time and was like, shut it down.
0: Yeah.
1: But yeah, that was...
0: He's like, you are about to learn how to spell deductible.
1: Yeah, yeah, no, real quick, really fast. All right.
0: I want to talk about some of the cool kid houses.
1: Yeah.
0: Growing up next on XYZ.
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4: There's one thing I like to do. Forever.
5: Robert Plant and his band Saving Grace are adding some dates to their tour.
6: The third leg of their tour, titled Up the Sharp End Tour, will take place in the fall. It'll feature a month's worth of dates in the U.S., starting in St. Louis September the 18th, then wrapping up in Chicago on October the 15th. The track is in support of Plant and Saving Grace's 2025 album, Saving Grace. Tickets go on sale this Friday. I'm Mark Mayfield.
5: The first trailer is out for the sequel to The Social Network.
7: The Social Reckoning tells the story of a Facebook engineer and Wall Street Journal reporter who worked to expose the company's decision-making and internal research. The Facebook files focused on the platform's harmful impact on teens and its role in the spreading of misinformation. The cast includes Mikey Madison, Jeremy Allen White, Bill Burr, and Jeremy Strong. The Social Reckoning hits theaters on October 9th. I'm Wendy Swanson.
5: And another iconic recording artist has sold their music catalog. This time it's Donna Summer, the estate of the legendary R&B singer who's best known for her disco-era hits like MacArthur Park, says the catalog has been acquired by Primary Wave Music. Summer died in 2012. And that's entertainment. I'm Daria Albinger.
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8: Tonight, partly cloudy and humid with lows in the mid-70s. Friday, sunny in the morning, cloudy in the afternoon with showers and thunderstorms, hot highs in the mid-80s. Then Friday, partly cloudy, showers and thunderstorms likely, cooler lows around 60.

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3: Tonight, partly cloudy and humid with lows in the mid-70s. Friday, sunny in the morning, cloudy in the afternoon with showers and thunderstorms. Hot highs in the mid-80s. Then Friday, partly cloudy, showers and thunderstorms likely, cooler lows around 60.

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4: Tonight, partly cloudy and humid with lows in the mid-70s. Friday, sunny in the morning, cloudy in the afternoon with showers and thunderstorms, hot highs in the mid-80s. Then Friday, partly cloudy, showers and thunderstorms likely, cooler lows around 60.

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9: Tonight, partly cloudy and humid with lows in the mid-70s. Friday, sunny in the morning, cloudy in the afternoon with showers and thunderstorms, hot highs in the mid-80s. Then Friday, partly cloudy, showers and thunderstorms likely, cooler lows around 60.

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9: Tonight, partly cloudy and humid with lows in the mid-70s. Friday, sunny in the morning, cloudy in the afternoon with showers and thunderstorms. Hot highs in the mid-80s. Then Friday, partly cloudy, showers and thunderstorms likely, cooler lows around 60.

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6: Tonight, partly cloudy and humid with lows in the mid-70s. Friday, sunny in the morning, cloudy in the afternoon with showers and thunderstorms, hot highs in the mid-80s. Then Friday, partly cloudy, showers and thunderstorms likely, cooler lows around 60.

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7: Tonight, partly cloudy and humid with lows in the mid-70s. Friday, sunny in the morning, cloudy in the afternoon with showers and thunderstorms, hot highs in the mid-80s. Then Friday, partly cloudy, showers and thunderstorms likely, cooler lows around 60.

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8: Tonight, partly cloudy and humid with lows in the mid-70s. Friday, sunny in the morning, cloudy in the afternoon with showers and thunderstorms. Hot highs in the mid-80s. Then Friday, partly cloudy, showers and thunderstorms likely. Cooler lows around 60.

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9: Tonight, partly cloudy and humid with lows in the mid-70s. Friday, sunny in the morning, cloudy in the afternoon with showers and thunderstorms. Hot highs in the mid-80s. Then Friday, partly cloudy, showers and thunderstorms likely. Cooler lows around 60.

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6: Tonight, partly cloudy and humid with lows in the mid-70s. Friday, sunny in the morning, cloudy in the afternoon with showers and thunderstorms. Hot highs in the mid-80s. Then Friday, partly cloudy, showers and thunderstorms likely. Cooler lows around 60.
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10: Tonight, partly cloudy and humid with lows in the mid-70s. Friday, sunny in the morning, cloudy in the afternoon with showers and thunderstorms, hot highs in the mid-80s. Then Friday, partly cloudy, showers and thunderstorms likely, cooler lows around 60.

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8: Tonight, partly cloudy and humid with lows in the mid-70s. Friday, sunny in the morning, cloudy in the afternoon with showers and thunderstorms, hot highs in the mid-80s. Then Friday, partly cloudy, showers and thunderstorms likely, cooler lows around 60.

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10: Tonight, partly cloudy and humid with lows in the mid-70s. Friday, sunny in the morning, cloudy in the afternoon with showers and thunderstorms, hot highs in the mid-80s. Then Friday, partly cloudy, showers and thunderstorms likely, cooler lows around 60.

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10: Tonight, partly cloudy and humid with lows in the mid-70s. Friday, sunny in the morning, cloudy in the afternoon with showers and thunderstorms. Hot highs in the mid-80s. Then Friday, partly cloudy, showers and thunderstorms likely, cooler lows around 60.

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16: K94.7 Today, partly sunny in the morning, cloudy in the afternoon, showers and thunderstorms likely, hot highs in the mid-80s. Then tonight, partly cloudy, showers and thunderstorms to continue, cooler lows around 60. Saturday, mostly sunny and hot with highs in the mid-80s.

0: With a look at today's local news, I'm Scott Ratliff reporting. A Johnson County man has been sentenced to 5 years in prison following a conviction for fraudulent use of a credit card. Robert Lincoln Williamson II was sentenced in Johnson Circuit Court after authorities determined he illegally used a Johnson County resident's credit card for personal purchases. Investigators say the victim had hired Williamson to perform home repairs and provided the card so he could buy materials for the project. Instead, Williamson purchased personal items with the card. A Johnson County man will serve 5 years behind bars on methamphetamine trafficking charges. Darren Davis was convicted of trafficking in a controlled substance in Johnson Circuit Court following an investigation by the Kentucky State Police Drug Enforcement and Special Investigation Division. Leaders in Floyd County are searching for a temporary solution to help travelers facing a future bridge closure on Mud Creek. State Representative Ashley Tackett-Lafferty announced on Wednesday that officials have expedited efforts to create a temporary bypass before the closure takes place June 15th. Currently, traffic will detour via Kentucky Route 979 South to Kentucky 122 and Kentucky 3680. The bridge closure is scheduled to last through August. And Prestonsburg Tourism Commission has announced the appointment of Brooke Lamond as their new executive tourism director. Lamond has been serving as director of Paintsville Tourism over the past few months. She'll begin her new role in Prestonsburg on July the 1st. That's been a look at today's local news. Ben Scott Ratliff reporting.
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0: And here's a look at today's local funeral announcements. Elma Jean Davis Ferguson passed away on Thursday. Funeral services scheduled for today, 12 noon, at the Chapel of the Phelps & Son Funeral Home, Borough of Fallow, and the Highland Memorial Park at Staffordsville. 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John Ed Mullett, age 63, of DeBoard, passed away Sunday. Funeral services will be held today, 1 p.m. at the Turkey Creek Church of the Nazarene, burial in the Mullett Cemetery in Rock House. In lieu of flowers, donations can be made to the Crum Funeral Home of Inez to assist with funeral expenses. Ricky Jared Hall, age 42, of Staffordsville, passed away on Monday. Funeral services will be held Friday, 1 p.m. at the Chapel of the Phelps & Son Funeral Home, burial at the Highland Memorial Park, Staffordsville. Visitation today, 4 to 8 p.m., and Friday, 10 a.m. until time of services at the Phelps & Son Funeral Home, who's caring for these arrangements. Michael Mike Ray Atkins, age 55, of Ezel, passed away on Monday. Funeral services scheduled for Sunday, 1:30, at the Harold and Stewart and Halsey Funeral Home, West Liberty, burial in the Ezel Cemetery. Visitation will be on Sunday, 11:30 until time of services at the Harold and Stewart and Halsey Funeral Home, West Liberty, who's caring for these arrangements. Leah Tuggle Real, age 70, of Staffordsville, passed away on Friday. Funeral services scheduled for 2 p.m. Sunday, June 14th, at the Chapel of the Jones Preston Funeral Home. Burial will follow at the Highland Memorial Park at Staffordsville. Friends may visit at the Jones Preston Funeral Home Saturday, June 13th, 5 till 7 p.m., and on Sunday, 1 p.m. until time of funeral services. In lieu of flowers, memorial contributions can be made to the Johnson Central High School Aqua Eagles swim team by contacting the Jones Preston Funeral Home, who's caring for these arrangements. John Patrick McCourt, Hoggy, age 72, of Van Leer, passed away Monday. Friends may visit at the Phelps & Son Funeral Home Thursday, 4 to 8 p.m. The family will have a private service on Sunday. Jason Van Hoos, age 50, of Hager Hill, passed away Thursday morning. Funeral arrangements are incomplete at this time, will be announced later by the Jones Preston Funeral Home.
6: Today, partly sunny in the morning, cloudy in the afternoon, showers and thunderstorms likely, hot highs in the mid-80s. Then tonight, partly cloudy, showers and thunderstorms to continue, cooler lows around 60. Saturday, mostly sunny and hot with highs in the mid-80s.

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8: Today, partly sunny in the morning, cloudy in the afternoon, showers and thunderstorms likely, hot highs in the mid-80s. Then tonight, partly cloudy, showers and thunderstorms to continue, cooler lows around 60. Saturday, mostly sunny and hot with highs in the mid-80s.

everyone. John Miller with the WKLW Early Morning Sports. Well, the NASCAR Cup Series hits Pocono Raceway this Sunday. The Drivers' Battle in Great American 400, presented by Visit PA. Denny Hamlin is looking for his third straight victory after earning wins at Michigan and Nashville. He sits second in the standings while Tyler Reddick leads the pack. The Knicks are eyeing their first NBA championship in more than five decades. The team tips off against the Spurs in Game 5 of the finals from San Antonio on Saturday. New York hasn't hoisted the Larry O'Brien Trophy since 1973. The Spurs will try to avoid elimination to force a Game 6 back at Madison Square Garden next week. The Men's College World Series is set to get underway in Omaha. The double elimination tournament begins with two games on Friday. First, West Virginia. They'll take on Troy, followed by a matchup between North Carolina and Ole Miss. The remaining four teams will begin their tournaments on Saturday with a pair of all-SEC matchups. Alabama and Oklahoma will play Game 1, with Texas and Georgia playing Game 2. Major League Baseball last night, American League, Detroit beat Minnesota 11-0. Texas 4, Kansas City 2. Baltimore down Seattle 7-5. National League, Miami blanked Arizona 2-0. The Mets 5, the Cardinals 4. Cubs 1 over Colorado 9-3. While the Dodgers, they beat Pittsburgh 8-6. Atlanta at Chicago, that game was postponed.

Music by Harry Styles. That is American Girls right here on K94.7 WKLW. Good Friday morning to you. You're up and at 'em with Adam. Here's music from Zara Larsson with Midnight Sun.

0: Jelly Roll and I Am Not Okay, right here on K94.7 WKLW. 717 on your Friday morning. Got music on the way in just a couple minutes after your forecast. We'll hear from Fall Out Boy, also Noah Kahan on the way. We'll hear from Nickelback this hour, Olivia Rodrigo, Max McNown, Sabrina Carpenter, Benson Boone, and a whole lot more on the way. All this hour and all for you right here on K94.7.
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9: Today, partly sunny in the morning, cloudy in the afternoon, showers and thunderstorms likely, hot highs in the mid-80s. Then tonight, partly cloudy, showers and thunderstorms to continue, cooler lows around 60. Saturday, mostly sunny and hot with highs in the mid-80s.

0: Tame Impala with Dracula right here on K94.7. 7:32, good Friday morning to you. We are playing the hits to help you start your day. Nickelback, Olivia Rodrigo, and Max McNown all on the way. I'll hit play right after this.
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And that's Getting Back. 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
5: Today, partly sunny in the morning, cloudy in the afternoon, showers and thunderstorms likely, hot highs in the mid-80s. Then tonight, partly cloudy, showers and thunderstorms to continue, cooler lows around 60. Saturday, mostly sunny and hot with highs in the mid-80s.

Spike and Baby Doll right here on K94.7. It's Adam here with you. Bruno Mars on the way. Ella Langley in just a little bit. Right now, it's Huntrix and the K-pop Demon Hunters with Golden.

0: Bruno Mars, and That's What I Like, right here on K94.7. Good morning. It's Adam here with you for your Friday. Promised you some music from Ella Langley. I got her coming up after Rihanna in just a little bit. Stay with us.
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0: Mostly sunny today, but showers and storms are on the way. We will see highs around 86. Mostly cloudy tonight, lows around 59, and sunny for Saturday, highs in the mid-80s.

0: In local news, a Floyd County woman has been reported missing after family members told authorities they have not seen her in more than a month. The Floyd County Sheriff's Office says 41-year-old Brandy Bam Bam Moore of McDowell was reported missing on June 6th. She is described as 5'8", weighing around 165 pounds, blue eyes and dirty blonde hair. If you know of her whereabouts, you're urged to contact the Floyd County Sheriff's Office at 606-886-6711. Eight Kentucky hospitals are among a list of over 500 hospitals across the country that President Donald Trump's administration is warning to provide price information. Failure to comply could come at a $2 million fine annually. The eight Kentucky hospitals include Hazard ARH and Pikeville Medical Center. Congressman Hal Rogers has announced federal funding has been secured for the U.S. 460 Corridor Improvement Project from Sayersville to Paceville. The highway would remain two lanes with an added passing lane nearly every mile, rather than a full four-lane expansion. The House Appropriations Committee approved $26 million for the project. The bill now moves to the full House for consideration. Governor Andy Beshear has announced that 2025 was the best year ever for Kentucky tourism, with $14.6 billion generated in economic impact, supporting over 96,000 jobs, securing four straight record years for the tourism industry. And officials held a celebration ceremony on Thursday for families moving into the new Chestnut Ridge housing development site for displaced flood victims in Knott County. So far, 13 families have moved into 17 fully built homes constructed by the Housing Development Alliance. When completed, Chestnut Ridge and Knott County will feature 230 new homes.
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0: 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Services are today at 1 at the Phelps & Son Funeral Home. We've grown the Highland Memorial Park at Staffordsville. 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Services for Michael Mike Ray Atkins, age 55 of Ezale, who passed away on Monday. Services are at 1:30 p.m. Sunday at the Harold and Stewart & Halsey Funeral Home. And we're on the Ezale Cemetery. 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And services for Leah Tuggle Real, age 70 of Staffordsville, who passed away June 5th. Services are Sunday at 2 at the Jones Preston Funeral Home. We're on the Highland Memorial Park at Staffordsville. 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
3: Mostly sunny today, but showers and storms are on the way. We will see highs around 86. Mostly cloudy tonight, lows around 59, and sunny for Saturday, highs in the mid-80s.

0: That is Harry Styles and American Girls right here on K94.7. 842, good Friday morning to you. It is Adam here with you, and we're helping you start your day with the hits here on K94.7. I got music from the Kid Laroi on the way. Bella Kay coming up, Noah Kahan, Olivia Dean. We'll even get into some music from Michelle Branch in a little bit. Right here where the hits just sound better. It's K94.7.
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0: Mostly sunny today, but showers and storms are on the way. We will see highs around 86. Mostly cloudy tonight, lows around 59, and sunny for Saturday, highs in the mid-80s.

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I'll be like a brother.

0: That is music from Gracie Abrams, and that's so true. Right here on K94.7, playing the hits on your Friday morning. Hey, I just read Dolly Parton is taking a break from her usual 9-to-5. Get it? She's launching, she's getting into the coffee business, and she's launching what's called the Cup of Ambition, which, you know, is referenced in the song 9-to-5. And if you want a cup of that Cup of Ambition from Dolly Parton's new, she's going to have a travel stop south of Nashville. That's where you're going to have to go to get it. It's going to open later this month, though. K94.7, fun fact right there. Michelle Branch on the way. 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Shop and call on these local businesses because they are the best in Paintsville. 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
1: Well,
0: mostly sunny today, but showers and storms are on the way. We will see highs around 86. Mostly cloudy tonight, lows around 59, and sunny for Saturday, highs in the mid-80s.

0: from Marshmello featuring Jelly Roll and Holy Water right here on K94.7. It may only be June, but the spooky season apparently already coming to life.
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0: Hey, I know that you got to plan ahead on these things, but if a Spirit Halloween were to open, you know, this weekend, would you already be buying your Halloween costumes? I mean, I always think it's early. See, my birthday is in August, and I feel like, you know, I'm already seeing in the stores the Halloween section at that time because they're phasing out the back to school and they're getting the pumpkin, you know, the Halloween trick-or-treat pumpkins out and all of that. I just think it's kind of early, you know, even in August. And right now we're talking about it in June, you know. I mean, but retail, that's the world of retail. You got to stay ahead. I tell you what it's never too early or too late for, though, are those Little Debbie Christmas tree cakes. I would totally buy those right now. Do they bring those back for Christmas in July? If they don't, they ought to. I love those Christmas tree cakes. Stay tuned to K94.7. I got music from AJR, Conan Gray, Somber, and more coming up right here. 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

0: 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It's Up and Adam with Adam for your Friday morning. I got to get going. 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I am going to be, I forgot, Mary Beth Castle's coming in just a couple minutes. 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That is coming up at 10 this morning.
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0: 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Mostly sunny today, but showers and storms are on the way. We will see highs around 86. Mostly cloudy tonight, lows around 59, and sunny for Saturday, highs in the mid-80s.

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3: Governor Andy Beshear says Fayette County Public School Superintendent Dr. Demetrius Liggins shouldn't get a buyout with the shape the current school system is in. Beshear telling WLEX that while he's not knocking Liggins, he thinks the system already laying off teachers shouldn't have any money involved for a separation agreement. The governor also added the state should stay out of this, keeping it a local decision. Dr. Bill Bradford was named the interim Wednesday night. He began his career as a teacher at FCPS. Initial reports say he's got support from the public and the school board. Meantime, a week after cuts were approved to Medicaid, foster care, and other social services, Governor Beshear is looking to help support those programs. He's moving $30 million from ineffective or outdated projects to support those dealing with cuts. $25 million comes from a specific economic development that never happened, and another $5 million from a housing project falling through at EKU. The Murray City Council unanimously passing a one-week moratorium on any developments for data centers. It comes 2 days after the city's planning commission held a special public meeting with several residents sharing concerns on these centers. Councilmember Wesley Bullen thanked those who spoke out on the issue in a social media post. And a Casey County community is running extremely low on water. Now leaders are set to announce drastic restrictions. Lake Liberty's deepest point is at 15 feet, and Liberty officials say there's only enough left for a 2 to 3 month supply. The mayor of Liberty, Dr. Sam Haddad, telling WKYT he believes the agricultural use of city water is to blame. There are long-range plans to create a new lake. Meantime, the restrictions will be announced Monday evening at 5 o'clock from the Liberty City Hall. I'm Lee Mowen.
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5: And a good Friday morning. It's time for Community Highlights, brought to you by the Johnson County Health Department. We're joined by Mary Beth Castle from the Health Department. How are you this morning?
6: I am awesome, Adam. How are you?
5: Doing pretty good. We've made it to the weekend, you know?
6: Absolutely. I'm so happy. It's Friday.
5: That's right.
6: Friday.
5: Guess what I'm doing? All day long.
6: Guess what I'm doing today?
5: What are you doing today?
6: I'm on, when I leave here,
5: yeah,
6: I'm on my way to pick up my grandson, Quay.
5: I should have known.
6: Yeah, and guess where we'll probably be tomorrow?
5: What are you doing tomorrow?
6: We'll probably be at the book bus at the Johnson County Library.
5: The book bus.
6: That's
5: Quay
6: what he calls
5: loves
6: it.
5: The book bus.
6: He
5: right.
6: loves the book bus. And then after the book bus, you know, we have to have ice cream. So,
5: oh, yeah.
6: Fun times. I'm excited to see the weekend here, and I bet everybody else is too.
5: Cool things happening with the Johnson County Public Library. We'll get into that here this morning. But also a lot of things underway with the Johnson County Health Department. You're working to make Johnson County a healthier Johnson County.
6: We really are, and we're all about trying to make everyone healthier and preventative measures and things that we can do. So there's a lot that goes on at the health department. I just kind of want to hit those real quick because sometimes we neglect mentioning those. And we want people to know what all that we are doing at the health department. Everybody knows that you can get vaccines there, not just for children, but us adults like me who got my shingles shot a few weeks ago, and I've got to get number two. So, you know, we just do a lot of things. Give the clinic a call anytime. Set up your appointment. Sometimes they can do same-day appointments, which is awesome as well. And, of course, through the clinic. We also have the WIC program, the Women and Infants Children program. You want to definitely check that out if you are a mama or an expecting mama. We want to make sure that those babies are getting what they need and that pregnant mothers are getting the nutrition and what they need as well. And of course, we have our hands program, wonderful program. A few weeks ago, we did a safety car seat check, and it was a wonderful program and a wonderful day. We had like 51 that they checked, and the surrounding counties, I will tell you, that have hands programs could not believe that we seen that many that day. So that was a great program, and we can still do that. All you have to do is just give us a call at the health department, tell them you want the car seat checked. We have two licensed car seat technicians. They can do that, so we want to keep our babies safe. We have our home health program. We want to make sure that everybody is aware of that. We offer a lot of things through our home health program, from, you know, in-home care. We do speech therapy, occupational therapy, physical therapy. We have in-home aides that can come in and help do some basic things in the home to help those families. So if you are in need of home health care, make sure that you reach out to the Johnson County Health Department. It's a Johnson-McGoffin. So if you're in the McGoffin County area, same thing. Reach out to them and let us be able to help you with your home health care needs. So we also are offering our Freedom from Smoking program. That is a program that's provided by the American Lung Association. And they give us the opportunity to give people the tools that they need to quit smoking. And I say smoking, but I mean any kind of nicotine usage, whether it be traditional smoking is what most of us think of. But there are so many other things with chewing tobacco or snuff, those kind of things that a lot of our younger men will do. Not so much women maybe with that, but they can. I have seen them use that. But now we have the concerns with vaping. A lot of people think vaping is safer. It is not. And it is full of nicotine. And people are saying, well, I'm doing the vaping to help quit smoking. You're still getting the nicotine. And we now have something that we're seeing in a lot of our younger children and our young teens and our young adults is they'll refer to them as Zens. That is a nicotine pouch. It is a spitless tobacco product that they can hide very easily between the cheek and the gum. They can have them in the classroom. Teachers would never know because they don't have to spit. And those two are loaded with nicotine. So we can offer you a program to help you break that nicotine habit through our Freedom from Smoking program. We offer a very minimal cost for a 2-week supply of the nicotine replacement patches. So give us a call. We can help you with that at 789-2590 and just ask for me, Mary Beth, and I can help you with that. So we got a lot of things going on at the health department.
5: Yeah. So anything that anyone needs with any of that, just give the health department a call. They'll be glad to help you out. A lot of services and resources out there available if you take advantage of them, you know?
6: Yeah. We do a lot of things. We don't want you to forget us. I know sometimes the health department kind of gets overlooked because I know, you know, we have other avenues that people can go for their health care. And I don't care where they go. I want them to do what needs to be done for their health. But we can offer a lot of things for them as well. So we got some things coming up that we're going to be a part of. There's going to be a day of family fun and friendship. That's the Grandparents and Caregivers Support Circle event, honoring the past, cultivating the future of grand families and kinship celebration. This is a second round parents and caregivers event that's going to be at the Mountain Home Place. It's going to be a week from today, June the 19th. It will start at 10, end at 2. As I said, at the Mountain Home Place, there's going to have a lot of great things there. We're going to be there giving some things out as well. They'll have peer support opportunities, a resource fair where you can find help for things that maybe you need. They're going to do face painting. Maybe I need to get my face painted. Well, I don't know. Maybe not. And then they're going to give train rides. So there's going to be a lot of things going on there. If you want to talk to someone about that, give Denise Estep a call at 606-265-4410 or any of your Friskies at your local school. So that's next Friday. Come out and join us. Hopefully we'll have pretty weather for that day.
5: We'll be talking about it again next week, and we hope you get out there. That's at the Mountain Home Place.
6: Absolutely. Now, we don't want to forget Shoot for Hoops 2026 Not Drugs program. That is through Operation Unite. It's easy for me to say. And we have two more camps that are coming up that are close to us Thursday, June the 18th. So that'll be Thursday before the grandparents event next Friday. They will be in Pike County. And then the following week on a Monday, they're going to be in Wolf County. Both of those locations are pretty close for us. It's a free basketball skills camp. Of course, it is provided by the former University of Kentucky, four-time All-SEC academic, being a former teacher. That's a big deal to me. His name is Jared Paulson. A lot of us remember him. Any school-age youth can participate. You don't have to pre-register. You just show up. You'll receive a free T-shirt, a basketball signed by Jared. You don't have to bring any water or food. They're going to provide that. Just show up. You could get a chance to win one of their two basketball goals that they're giving away, but you have to be present to win. You do not have to have a pre-registration. And while your parents are waiting on you, they're doing a program as well through Operation Unite called One Peel Can Kill. So that's a great program they offer every summer through Operation Unite. And we're thankful that they do that for our children at no cost.
7: Yeah.
6: So, you know, when it's free, it's for me.
5: That's exactly right. We're the land of the free, right?
6: Yes, we are. Well, we want to be anyway. Don't forget the Johnson County Public Library has their summer reading program that's going on now. It's every Wednesday. There are various times depending on age to kindergarten, that's birth to kindergarten, 10 a.m. First grade to fifth grade, 1 p.m. Sixth grade to 12th grade is at 1 p.m. as well. Of course, they'll be in two separate rooms. There are going to be a lot of things going on there. They're unearthing a lot of stories. And, of course, you don't want to forget, while the summer reading program is going on, there's also Adopt a Dinosaur.
5: Yes,
6: so
5: right.
6: So Quade and I are going to adopt a dinosaur tomorrow.
5: While you're on the book bus.
6: He loves the book bus. It's all about the book bus.
5: Yeah.
6: But that's a great opportunity for children. And most children do like the book bus. So if you've got a young one and you haven't been in there to check out the library, they have great programs. You want to get your children involved in that. Now, some save the date things that's going on. It's a little bit kind of on up. Don't forget about the back to school event that's going to be at Central Elementary. It's the Ready Fest that they always have with the Johnson County Friskies and community partners. Of course, I'll be a partner with them. It will be on July the 31st from 9 a.m. until 11 a.m. at Central Elementary. So right now, get that on your calendar, the Ready Fest, to get those babies ready to go back to school. And that'll be here before we know it.
5: Yeah, it will.
6: So let's not forget 4th of July.
5: It's going to be a big 4th of July. America's 250th anniversary.
6: Do you decorate for the 4th of July?
5: Do I decorate? Well, my wife probably decorates some, yeah.
6: Yeah, okay.
5: You get a little patriotic, you know.
6: Yeah, we do too. Maybe a little few flags, some red, white, and blue porch, whatever. Well, they are looking for vendors. Vendors are wanted for that event on 4th of July festival, July the 3rd and the 4th. So what are they looking for? They're looking for food vendors, craft vendors, flea market vendors. They want you to come and be a part of the fun, family-friendly community event. They're expecting to have music, fireworks, family activities, a patriotic celebration, all right here in downtown Paintsville. Vendor spots are available, so you want to maybe reach out to them so that you can get that taken care of. You just call the Paintsville City Hall to get information on that, and that, of course, is brought to us by the City of Paintsville and the Paintsville Tourism. So July the 4th celebration, actually starting on the 3rd.
5: Yeah. But the 4th of July is a Saturday this year, so it'll be like a Friday and Saturday
6: thing. Yeah, a lot
5: of
6: people are getting like the Friday off, so.
5: Yeah.
6: But, you know, we'll be doing our thing.
5: That's right.
6: On Friday.
5: We'll be there that morning. We'll be talking all about it.
6: We will, and we want you all to know. We want you all to tune in every Friday, find out what's going on in our community. Get out and be a part of that, because there's lots of great things that's going on in our city and in our county. And you don't want to miss out on that. We try to let you know that every Friday.
5: Every Friday morning right here. It's Community Highlights with the Johnson County Health Department. Mary Beth, we appreciate you, and we hope you have a great weekend.
6: Thank you, and you too. Everybody stay safe.
5: Mostly sunny today, but showers and storms are on the way. We will see highs around 86. Mostly cloudy tonight, lows around 59, and sunny for Saturday, highs in the mid-80s.

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5: 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Mostly sunny today, but showers and storms are on the way. We will see highs around 86. Mostly cloudy tonight, lows around 59, and sunny for Saturday, highs in the mid-80s.

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2: There was a moment for like 2 seconds that none of my body was touching the ground. 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
11: Mostly sunny today, but showers and storms are on the way. We will see highs around 86. Mostly cloudy tonight, lows around 59, and sunny for Saturday, highs in the mid-80s.

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1: There's one thing,
2: Robert Plant and his band Saving Grace are adding some dates to their tour.
3: The third leg of their tour, titled Up the Sharp End Tour, will take place in the fall. It'll feature a month's worth of dates in the U.S., starting in St. Louis September the 18th, then wrapping up in Chicago on October the 15th. The track is in support of Plant and Saving Grace's 2025 album, Saving Grace. Tickets go on sale this Friday. I'm Mark Mayfield.
2: The first trailer is out for the sequel to The Social Network.
4: The Social Reckoning tells the story of a Facebook engineer and Wall Street Journal reporter who worked to expose the company's decision-making and internal research. The Facebook files focused on the platform's harmful impact on teens and its role in the spreading of misinformation. The cast includes Mikey Madison, Jeremy Allen White, Bill Burr, and Jeremy Strong. The Social Reckoning hits theaters on October 9th. I'm Wendy Swanson.
2: And another iconic recording artist has sold their music catalog. This time it's Donna Summer, the estate of the legendary R&B singer who's best known for her disco-era hits like MacArthur Park, says the catalog has been acquired by Primary Wave Music. Summer died in 2012. And that's entertainment. I'm Daria Albinger.
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16: Mostly sunny today, but showers and storms are on the way. We will see highs around 86. Mostly cloudy tonight, lows around 59, and sunny for Saturday, highs in the mid-80s.

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1: 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Showers and thunderstorms in today's forecast. Highs in the mid-80s, mostly cloudy tonight. Lows around 59. Clear and sunny for Saturday, high 86.

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10: Showers and thunderstorms in today's forecast. Highs in the mid-80s, mostly cloudy tonight. Lows around 59. Clear and sunny for Saturday, high 86.

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1: Showers and thunderstorms in today's forecast. Highs in the mid-80s. Mostly cloudy tonight. Lows around 59. Clear and sunny for Saturday. High 86.

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We've got the hits to get you there. 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
1: 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Yesterday at the bar, out of nowhere, we weren't talking about the attractiveness of celebrities. I think we were talking about work. And Audrey just kind of goes, do you guys think Christopher Walken is hot?
2: Yeah. So, Audrey, I just wanted to
1: 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Do you think that Christopher Walken is hot? More XYZ with Eric Zachary later tonight. 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
9: Showers and thunderstorms in today's forecast. Highs in the mid-80s, mostly cloudy tonight. Lows around 59. Clear and sunny for Saturday, high 86.

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3: 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I'm from the dirty, but that Chico nice. Y'all call it a moment. I call

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3: Governor Andy Beshear says Fayette County Public School Superintendent Dr. Demetrius Liggins shouldn't get a buyout with the shape the current school system is in. Beshear telling WLEX that while he's not knocking Liggins, he thinks the system already laying off teachers shouldn't have any money involved for a separation agreement. The governor also added the state should stay out of this, keeping it a local decision. Dr. Bill Bradford was named the interim Wednesday night. He began his career as a teacher at FCPS. Initial reports say he's got support from the public and the school board. Meantime, a week after cuts were approved to Medicaid, foster care, and other social services, Governor Beshear is looking to help support those programs. He's moving $30 million from ineffective or outdated projects to support those dealing with cuts. $25 million comes from a specific economic development that never happened, and another $5 million from a housing project falling through at EKU. The Murray City Council unanimously passing a one-week moratorium on any developments for data centers. It comes 2 days after the city's planning commission held a special public meeting with several residents sharing concerns on these centers. Councilmember Wesley Boland thanked those who spoke out on the issue in a social media post. And a Casey County community is running extremely low on water. Now leaders are set to announce drastic restrictions. Lake Liberty's deepest point is at 15 feet, and Liberty officials say there's only enough left for a 2 to 3 month supply. The mayor of Liberty, Dr. Sam Haddad, telling WKYT he believes the agricultural use of city water is to blame. There are long-range plans to create a new lake. Meantime, the restrictions will be announced Monday evening at 5 o'clock from the Liberty City Hall. I'm Lee Mowen.
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4: Hey, it's Tony Vannetti from WHAS. Summertime is finally here. Whether you ride, pedal, walk, or drive, Kentuckians are reminded to follow the rules of the road as traffic increases across the state. Buckle up, put the phone down, obey the speed limit, and always travel sober. 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
6: Showers and thunderstorms in today's forecast. Highs in the mid-80s, mostly cloudy tonight. Lows around 59. Clear and sunny for Saturday, high 86.

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2: 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Happy birthday to Will Burchett celebrating today. It is Trish Lowe's birthday in Lomansville. Happy birthday. And Larry Brown is celebrating a birthday today in Prestonsburg. So happy birthday to our Friday birthdays. Then for Saturday, Danny K. Blevins of Vailor celebrating a birthday. Happy birthday. Matthew Raffitt of Johnson County celebrating a birthday tomorrow as well. So happy birthday to our Saturday birthdays. Then for Sunday, Deanna Collins is celebrating a birthday. Happy birthday. Katrina Markham Rudd is celebrating a birthday in McGoffin County on Sunday. Happy birthday. And Erica Reynolds is celebrating in Mealy on Sunday. So happy birthday to all members of our birthday club. And hope everyone celebrates it right with a Little Caesars pizza. Now let's see who the winner is of this week's Little Caesars birthday certificate with our Shake 'em Up cup. It is a Tuesday birthday. It is Will Castle, who turned 13 here in Paintsville on Tuesday. So congratulations. You will definitely be celebrating it right. This has been the Birthday Club, brought to you by Little Caesars of Paintsville, right here, K94.7.
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2: This afternoon, showers likely with a chance of thunderstorms, hot highs in the mid-80s. Then tonight, partly cloudy with showers and thunderstorms, humid, lows in the lower 60s. Then Saturday, partly sunny and hot with highs in the upper 80s.

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11: This afternoon, showers likely with a chance of thunderstorms, hot highs in the mid-80s. Then tonight, partly cloudy with showers and thunderstorms, humid lows in the lower 60s. Then Saturday, partly sunny and hot with highs in the upper 80s.

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0: Don't Stop the Party, Pitbull to begin On the Go with O this afternoon. We're keeping the fun going on this Friday with some Kesha, Katy Perry, Blanco Brown, and Gabby Barrett right here, K94.7.
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1: This afternoon, showers likely with a chance of thunderstorms, hot highs in the mid-80s. Then tonight, partly cloudy with showers and thunderstorms, humid, lows in the lower 60s. Then Saturday, partly sunny and hot with highs in the upper 80s.

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1: Stateside, there it is, 3:30 this Friday afternoon, and it is time for National What Day for On the Go with O this afternoon. It is National Red Rose Day. It is Russia Day. It is National Great Dane Day. Those dogs are huge. It is National Jerky Day, which I will happily celebrate. It is National Button Battery Awareness Day. It is CNA Day. It's Superman Day. I'll have to celebrate that by watching something Superman. It is National Peanut Butter Cookie Day. It is National Movie Night. I'd like to celebrate that. And it is Raggedy Ann and Andy Day. That's cool. And Wear Blue Day, which I am celebrating today. That is all I got for National What Day here for On the Go with O this afternoon. Let's get back to the hits right here, K94.7.
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That's Sober from Pink right there. We now got The Great Divide from Noah Kahan. 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

0: Good everyone, John Miller with the WKLW Afternoon Sports. Well, the NASCAR Cup Series hits Pocono Raceway this Sunday. The drivers battle in Great American 400, presented by Visit PA. Denny Hamlin is looking for his third straight victory after earning wins at Michigan and Nashville. He sits second in the standings, while Tyler Reddick leads the pack. The Knicks are eyeing their first NBA championship in more than five decades. The team tips off against the Spurs in Game 5 of the finals from San Antonio on Saturday. New York hasn't hoisted the Larry O'Brien Trophy since 1973. Spurs will try to avoid elimination to force a Game 6 back at Madison Square Garden next week. The Men's College World Series is set to get underway in Omaha. The double elimination tournament begins with two games on Friday. First, West Virginia. They'll take on Troy, followed by a matchup between North Carolina and Ole Miss. The remaining four teams will begin their tournaments on Saturday with a pair of all-SEC matchups. Alabama and Oklahoma will play Game 1, with Texas and Georgia playing Game 2. Major League Baseball last night, American League, Detroit beat Minnesota 11-0. Texas 4, Kansas City 2. Baltimore down Seattle 7-5. National League, Miami blanked Arizona 2-0. The Mets 5, the Cardinals 4. Cubs 1 over Colorado 9-3. While the Dodgers, they beat Pittsburgh 8-6. Atlanta at Chicago, that game was postponed. That's it for the afternoon sports reporting. I'm John Miller.
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13: This afternoon, showers likely with a chance of thunderstorms, hot highs in the mid-80s. Then tonight, partly cloudy with showers and thunderstorms, humid lows in the lower 60s. Then Saturday, partly sunny and hot with highs in the upper 80s.

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That is Better Me for you, Brown Eyes. Max McNown there to begin the 4 o'clock hour here for On the Go with O this afternoon. We got the fate of Ophelia next with Taylor Swift, then Christina Aguilera in just a few. So keep listening here, K94.7.

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17: This afternoon, showers likely with a chance of thunderstorms, hot highs in the mid-80s. Then tonight, partly cloudy with showers and thunderstorms, humid, lows in lower 60s. Then Saturday, partly sunny and hot with highs in the upper 80s.

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1: In local news, a Floyd County woman has been reported missing after family members told authorities they have not seen her in more than a month. The Floyd County Sheriff's Office says 41-year-old Brandy Bam Bam Moore of McDowell was reported missing on June 6th. She is described as 5'8", weighing around 165 pounds, blue eyes and dirty blonde hair. If you know of her whereabouts, you're urged to contact the Floyd County Sheriff's Office at 606-886-6711. Eight Kentucky hospitals are among a list of over 500 hospitals across the country that President Donald Trump's administration is warning to provide price information. Failure to comply could come at a $2 million fine annually. The eight Kentucky hospitals include Hazard ARH and Pikeville Medical Center. Congressman Hal Rogers has announced federal funding has been secured for the U.S. 460 Corridor Improvement Project from Sayersville to Paintsville. The highway would remain two lanes with an added passing lane nearly every mile, rather than a full four-lane expansion. The House Appropriations Committee approved $26 million for the project. The bill now moves to the full House for consideration. Governor Andy Beshear has announced that 2025 was the best year ever for Kentucky tourism, with $14.6 billion generated in economic impact, supporting over 96,000 jobs, securing four straight record years for the tourism industry. And officials held a celebration ceremony on Thursday for families moving into the new Chestnut Ridge housing development site for displaced flood victims in Knott County. So far, 13 families have moved into 17 fully built homes constructed by the Housing Development Alliance. When completed, Chestnut Ridge in Knott County will feature 230 new homes.
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7: This afternoon, showers likely with a chance of thunderstorms, hot highs in the mid-80s. Then tonight, partly cloudy with showers and thunderstorms, humid lows in the lower 60s. Then Saturday, partly sunny and hot with highs in the upper 80s.

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2: The Rolling Stones are releasing a collector's edition of their new album, Foreign Tongues, on vinyl.
3: It's in the stars, it's at the
4: The band has partnered with Marvel to put Spider-Man, Captain America, Thor, Wolverine, and Hulk on the cover of the upcoming LP. The five editions feature album artwork designed by Marvel illustrators, with each cover showing the Marvel heroes over the Stones' mouth and tongue logo. Foreign Tongues will be out July the 10th. I'm Mark Mayfield.
2: Disclosure is expected to be the big winner at the box office this weekend.
5: People have a right to know the truth.
6: This is a story about us, all of us.
7: Good morning, Kansas City.
6: Up against the most extraordinary event in human history.
2: Steven Spielberg's new sci-fi film could bring in $35 million in North America and about $65 million worldwide. It's up against the second outing for Scary Movie, the sixth installment in the Wayans Brothers parody franchise, earned more than $54 million in its opening weekend.
8: Out of bed and I stumble to the kitchen, pour myself a cup of ambition and yawn and stretch.
2: And Dolly Parton is taking a break from her usual 9-to-5 to get into the coffee business. The singer is launching Cup of Ambition, but you're going to have to travel if you want a cup. It's going to be launched at her travel stop south of Nashville. And that's entertainment. I'm Daria Albinger.
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16: This afternoon, showers likely with a chance of thunderstorms, hot highs in the mid-80s. Then tonight, partly cloudy with showers and thunderstorms, humid lows in the lower 60s. Then Saturday, partly sunny and hot with highs in the upper 80s.

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2: What did you say?

0: Lights.
1: That's what you say, Jason Derulo, and I got Adam in here some split second.
2: That's right. So what we do is we listen to the first split second of three different songs, and it's a challenge for me. I try to identify the artist and title of those songs by only hearing 1 second of it, and we're back to, it's not Throwback Thursday, it's Friday now, so we're going from 2020 and current, so...
1: Yeah, a little bit harder there.
2: Yeah, yeah. I don't know. It depends on the year, you know?
1: Well, so, sometimes.
2: Yeah.
1: You done decent yesterday.
2: We've learned that certain artists are a little tougher for me than others, you know? And on Throwback Thursday, Michael Jackson is my arch enemy. So we'll see what happens today.
1: We got ranging from 2020 to now.
2: All right.
1: And let's get this first one started.
2: Oh,
1: you can tell which direction of years I went.
2: Oh, man. Is that Elton John and Dua Lipa with, is it?
1: It is.
2: With, yeah. It's not called Rocket Man, is it?
1: No,
2: because
1: be
2: it's
1: cool.
2: It's the one that it sounds like Rocket Man.
1: Yes.
2: Hold Me Closer.
1: No.
2: Tiny Dancer. No.
1: Has he made covers?
2: Wait, not Rocket Man. Hang on. Wait, no, what? Hang on. I'm getting Tiny Dancer and Rocket Man mixed up now. Oh. It's the Elton John and Dua Lipa song, though.
1: It is.
2: And, well, didn't he do one with Britney Spears called Hold Me Closer? Like when he was doing his. That's what it was. So this one is. Oh, man. The title, though, is getting me. I know the song. I can't get the title. Elton John and Dua Lipa, and I don't know what's the title. Can I have half a point?
1: Yeah, you can have half a point.
2: Okay,
1: it's Cold Heart.
2: Cold Heart. Yeah. No, it wouldn't have came to me though.
1: You knew which one it was.
2: Yeah. So did I know which one it was enough to get a full point here?
1: No.
2: Ah, crud.
1: No,
2: all right.
1: You got to give me the actual title.
2: No, that's rules are rules, and we all have to follow them, right?
1: Yeah.
2: So. Yep, I know. All right.
1: Now ready for your number two to see if you get 1.5.
2: Yes. I know that song, but give me 5 seconds and it won't count.
1: Dun, dun, dun, dun. And like
2: the beat's about to drop right there. Yep.
1: The words are about to be said right
2: there. I know. That's what I needed. What is it?
1: Beautiful Mistakes, Maroon 5, and Megan
2: Thee Stallion. I know now.
1: And is it the beautiful or the?
2: It's the. Megan Thee Stallion.
1: I think,
2: is it spelled with two E's?
1: Yeah.
2: Yeah, it's Megan Thee
1: I'm like,
2: Stallion.
1: Is it?
2: Yeah. Yeah. Uh-huh.
1: What a name. You know?
2: Yeah. So I've got a half a point so far.
1: True. And we're kind of going a little bit faster today because we got Brooke's waiting. Like right outside.
2: Brooke's waiting.
1: So
2: I don't want to keep Brooke waiting. So.
1: We got to go.
2: Yeah. One more song real quick. That is Dua Lipa again.
1: It is, and I did not even realize I'd done that.
2: And that is Levitating.
1: It is.
2: Yes. Woo! 1.5. So.
1: And I did not realize I even done that.
2: Yeah,
1: so
2: I thought
1: wild.
2: You thought you were. No, yeah, you did. You were trying to trick me.
1: No, I had no idea I'd actually done that. I was just thinking, Elton John. And went with it.
2: Elton John. You're like me over on the country station. Neil McCoy, you know? So
1: yeah.
2: Anyway, Paintsville is coming up next. Brooke Lamond's our Paintsville Tourism Director, and we're going to talk about some things going on. I'm going to go get Brooke, and I'll be right back, Olivia.
1: Okay, let's do it.
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7: I am doing good.
2: It's been a busy week. And we talked last on Saturday out at Casting with Kids at Paintsville Lake, and boy, what a day that was.
7: It was amazing. It was such a fun time. Just so many smiling faces and families spending time together. It was a great 2 days out at Paintsville Lake.
2: So many folks out there, and people come in from other areas, and that's what tourism is all about too. You know, I mean, it's nice to see so many people out at our lake.
7: Yes, it was amazing. There were so many people that I had to run out to town to take care of another event going on in town,
2: sure.
7: The tea and stuff that was going on. And I left the lake for a little while, and there were people parked all the way past the dam, like to the cemetery out there on the shoulders of the road. And, you know, we had people out there shuttling, and it was just amazing. My mind was blown, just to put it mildly, that there people were parked that far away. I mean, that's well over like a mile and a half from the lake. And people all the way just great. It was just mind blowing. That's the only thing you can say.
2: People won't, show up in that kind of fashion for nothing, you know. And it was a great day. It's all about the kids, and Casting for Kids is such a great organization with a great cause. We're really glad that this is happening in Paintsville, and that's something we're already looking forward to next time, you know. So. Casting with Kids, a huge success. You had mentioned you had to run downtown last weekend. You went down to the Stafford House, right?
7: Yes.
2: That was a good event, too.
7: It was. It was really well attended. They had a tea down there at the Stafford House, did tours of the house. They had, May Stafford come and do a presentation there. They gave away a couple scholarships. And I talked to a young lady. She's, the fourth great-granddaughter of John Stafford, and she's from Mount Sterling, and just recently found out. And her and her parents came down for the event from Mount Sterling. So, I mean, they were bringing people in from out of the area as well, and it was just great. It was a beautiful event, and I also want to take the time. So the Stafford House, as we know, is the oldest house in Paintsville. And there's projects, upkeep that needs to happen. And we needed a new ramp so, people that have mobility issues could get in and not have to take the stairs. And I just want to take the time to thank Lowe's of Paintsville for donating the materials for us to build a new ramp on the back of the Stafford House. And the city of Paintsville stepped in and threw the labor in so we could get that done before this event. So that's a great picture of teamwork in this community coming together to make a project work. So that was great.
2: Yeah. Lowe's a great community partner, and a lot of really cool things that come about when we all work together,
7: Yes.
2: That's what we need to see more of all the time, So much going on over the next few weeks. I know we're going to be talking about our Freedom Fest here in just a little bit, but I know there's some things happening this weekend with the Trail Towns Committee.
7: Yeah, the Trail Towns is making sure people have things to do. So starting this evening in about 45 minutes, they're having Mindful Movement with Becca out at Paintsville Lake. And this is a new event this summer, but it's a beginner-friendly kind of like yoga type-esque. They're using chair yoga, and it's just gentle movement. So it's for any kind of fitness level. Just be out by the lake and in nature and just get your body moving. But it can be from a beginner to advanced. So it's welcome to anybody. You don't need to bring any equipment with you. Just come out and try something new. So that starts in about 45 minutes out at Paintsville Lake.
2: Okay. So that's going on. And then yes. I think they have a couple things happening tomorrow,
7: yeah.
2: too. They have a lot of information on their Facebook page you
7: yes.
2: can check out.
7: Yeah, it's the Johnson County Trail Towns Committee Facebook page if you want to look it up yourself. But tomorrow at 11 o'clock, they are at Hill's Half Acre. They are doing a hike and a paint with Jonathan and Amelia. So you get to hike and you get to paint. So that's kind of fun. So you're out in nature, painting, hiking, doing all the fun things. And again, that starts tomorrow at 11 a.m.
2: Get away and just not worry about everything else and hike and paint.
7: Yes,
2: I like it.
7: It is cool. Like
2: yeah.
7: you can just kind of disconnect and paint what you see.
2: That's what it's all about.
7: And then tomorrow night, they are having their first night ride of the summer out at the Van Leer Camp and Ride. And, yeah, that starts, I think, at 8 o'clock. Yep, 8 o'clock tomorrow night. And you have to have your trail permit. But, yeah, so if you want to do a night ride, ATVs, get that stuff out there, those side-by-sides, get down and dirty. We've had some rain. So I think that, you know, it could give you a little splash or something out through there.
2: They say the muddier the better with
7: the
2: these
7: muddier
2: things.
7: The better. They
2: yeah.
7: love doing it. Like when
2: oh,
7: you see
2: yeah.
7: that there's mud all over those side-by-sides on the back of a truck,
2: yeah.
7: they've done some good things.
2: We're used to looking at weather for these events and saying, oh, let's hope there's good weather.
7: They don't care.
2: They're no. gonna go they like it when it's wet. So
7: yeah,
2: so that's tomorrow night out at Van Leer
7: Camp and Ride. Yeah.
2: Yep. Butcher Holler.
7: 8 o'clock. So go out and join them there. So that will be a fun time this weekend. So it's a lot of outdoor activities again this weekend.
2: Let's talk about Freedom Fest because we're exactly 3 weeks away. Isn't that hard to believe?
7: It is so hard.
2: 3 weeks away from Freedom Fest. This is going to be huge in downtown Paintsville for America 250. The 4th of July is a Saturday, but this will be
7: starting
2: Friday the 3rd and Saturday the 4th of July.
7: Mm-hmm.
2: So Friday the 3rd is exactly 3 weeks from tonight, and this is going to be two jam-packed days, Brooke.
7: Oh, yes, 10 a.m. to 10 p.m. Actually, Friday is going to go longer than 10 p.m. because the fireworks don't start till 10 p.m., so we're probably looking at 11 p.m. on Friday night. But, yeah, we're going to have two full days, 10 a.m. to 10 p.m. on the 3rd and the 4th. There is going to be all kinds of stuff going on downtown. So, you know, of course, we're going to have the food trucks, the vendors, the crafts, all that stuff. There's going to be inflatables, which are going to be free for the kids. We'll have our train down there going, doing the train rides. They're going to have a dunking booth going, watermelon and hot dog eating contest. I mean, you got to have hot dogs and watermelon on the 4th of July. It just is what it is. There's going to be a parade on Saturday. The fireworks, of course, are on Friday, and live music. And when I tell you live music, it is from 10 a.m. till 10 p.m., like pretty much nonstop. The only time you're not going to hear music on the stage is when bands are transitioning out.
2: Yeah.
7: And I'm sure we'll have some background music going on there.
2: That's your chance to go do
7: yes.
2: a little bit of shopping, a little bit of food food truck visiting and all that, right?
7: Oh, absolutely.
2: Yep.
7: But if people are still wanting to be a vendor or a food truck, go ahead and call out to the tourism office, 297-1469, or stop by there and fill out an application. Gary, get those online with a link to pay online as well. But it's only $100 for the whole weekend.
2: Yeah.
7: A food truck, a vendor, it does not matter. $100 for the whole weekend. You cannot beat that for 20, 24 hours of access to the community.
2: And it's going to be a busy 24 hours.
7: Yes.
2: You're going to have your customers lining up.
7: So. And it's only cost you $100 out of your pocket.
2: Yeah.
7: And all of this is going to a charitable organization that'll go to, providing Christmases and Thanksgiving dinners for families in need in Johnson County. All that money will be donated to that. So it is just going to be a great weekend to support the community. And I guess I can throw out the names of some of those music acts.
2: Yeah, let's hear it. Yeah.
7: So Kentucky Music Mafia is going to be playing. They're going to have a Blues Brothers show. And then Confederate Railroad is also going to be there. And there are a lot of other acts. I'm not going to throw every name out there, but those are some of the bigger hitters that are going to be at the show. And we got some local artists, some regional artists. It's going to be, you're going to be entertained.
2: For free.
7: For free. We all love that word, for free. Everything is so expensive right now. You're not going to have to travel far from home to have a great time celebrating America 250.
2: Yep.
7: It is literally downtown Paintsville.
2: Putting the free in Freedom Fest.
7: Yes. Freedom.
2: That's awesome. So that's, again, July 3rd and 4th, downtown Paintsville. We want to see you here. And, of course, we'll be talking more about this and even have a whole lot more details as those dates approach. So make sure you stay tuned right here. Brooke, we appreciate you, and we hope you have a great weekend.
7: You all, too.
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1: This afternoon, showers likely with a chance of thunderstorms, hot highs in the mid-80s. Then tonight, partly cloudy with showers and thunderstorms, humid lows in the lower 60s. Then Saturday, partly sunny and hot with highs in the upper 80s.

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5: 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So you've got a clogged drain in your bathroom. Water in the sink's overstaying its welcome. You're spitting today's toothpaste on top of yesterday's toothpaste. You hope that it'd go away. Yeah, clogs don't just go away. 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
1: Better me for you. That is Brown Eyes' Max McNown there. And that is how we're going to end On the Go with O this afternoon. So enjoy your weekend, whether that means catching up on some sweet magnolias, which I just finished the season, and whew, that was a season. So go watch that if you haven't, or whether you're going to some peddler malls, which I hope to end up at one this weekend. Love those. Adam's got me hooked. Or if you're just hanging out by the pool, maybe you're doing some events in Paintsville, as Brooke talked about a couple that we have going on. It is always fun to go in to the weekend. So hope everyone has a fantastic weekend. Be sure to tune in as the weekend goes to K94.7 and tune in Monday for Adam and I will be back then. So keep listening here and have a fantastic weekend from K94.7.
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1: This afternoon, showers likely with a chance of thunderstorms, hot highs in the mid-80s. Then tonight, partly cloudy with showers and thunderstorms, humid, lows in the lower 60s. Then Saturday, partly sunny and hot with highs in the upper 80s.

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2: This is the Kentucky News Network.
3: Kentucky Governor Andy Beshear says he's shifting millions in state funding to avoid cuts to services like foster care and Medicaid. The governor says he'll move roughly $30 million from unused or ineffective projects, including a stalled economic development project and a failed housing plan, to support those programs. He also pointed to additional savings, including about $186 million in debt management to help restore funding. Beshear says the move could protect services for more than 8,800 children in foster care and keep assistance in place for families, even as lawmakers debate the limits of his authority to shift those funds. The governor has also weighed in on the Fayette County public school situation. Lee Mowen reports.
4: Governor Andy Beshear says Fayette County Public Schools Superintendent Dr. Demetrius Liggins shouldn't get a buyout with the shape that current school system is in. Beshear is sharing with WLEX while he's not knocking Liggins, he thinks that a system already laying off teachers shouldn't have any money involved for a separation agreement. The governor also added the state should stay out of this, keeping it all local decisions. Dr. Bill Bradford was named the interim Wednesday night. He began his career as a teacher at FCPS. Initial reports into WKYT say he's got support from the public and the school board. I'm Lee Mowen.
3: And Kentucky State Police are searching for an escaped inmate in Madison County. Troopers say 23-year-old Kalen Myers of Lexington got out of the Madison County Detention Center just before midnight on Thursday. He's described as about 6 feet tall, last seen wearing a white shirt and orange pants. Anyone with any information is asked to contact the Kentucky State Police. I'm Scott Hooper.
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8: Tonight, partly cloudy and humid with lows in the lower 60s. Saturday, partly sunny and hot with highs in the upper 80s. Saturday night, lows in the upper 60s.

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4: Tonight, partly cloudy and humid with lows in the lower 60s. Saturday, partly sunny and hot with highs in the upper 80s. Saturday night, lows in the upper 60s.

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2: There was a moment for like 2 seconds that none of my body was touching the ground. 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
9: Tonight, partly cloudy and humid with lows in the lower 60s. Saturday, partly sunny and hot with highs in the upper 80s. Saturday night, lows in the upper 60s.

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And this town's lost its faith. 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
1: 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It's your XYZ ENT Entertainment Report, all brought to you by Agland's Best. Betty Boop is coming to a feature film.
2: That's right. And Quinta Brunson, the star of Abbott Elementary, is developing it. She's going to star in it.
1: As Betty.
2: As Betty Boop. Yep. She's going to be the front runner. I actually saw Boop on Broadway.
1: Oh, did you?
2: Yeah. It was actually pretty good. So I feel like just because the theater version of it has caught so much attention, now it's making it to the big screen. But the cool thing about it is her company, Fifth Chance Productions, is partnering with Mark Fleischer, the grandson of the creator of Betty Boop.
3: Oh, cool.
2: So, you know, it's not like there was some big studio involvement that, you know, got this whole production to go down. She's working with the family to do it right. So it's going to be very exciting.
1: I did a little research. Betty Boop appeared in over 90 theatrical cartoons between the 1930 and 1939. So, like, back in the olden times, they used to show little cartoons before, like, the main feature.
2: Sure.
1: So she was, like, one of the mainstays for that.
2: That's crazy that that was just in that decade because, you know, once we got to, like, cartoons being regular, 80s, 90s, and beyond, Betty Boop appeared in pretty much
1: everything
2: you know, outside of just her scope.
1: So originally, like you said, from Fleischer Studios and Paramount Studios. It's worth noting, too, that I'm just going to say, because a lot of people, you see these comment sections, they're like, well, Quinta Brunson is black and Betty was portrayed as white later on. But Betty Boop was originally African-American.
2: Yes.
1: So for anyone that's trying to pull the Little Mermaid BS, no, we're back to the roots here.
2: Exactly.
1: We're doing it the right way.
2: Do your research.
1: All right. Betty Boop live action feature film coming soon, being developed by Quinta Brunson and starring Quinta Brunson. Your XYZ ENT Entertainment Report, all brought to you by Eggland's Best.
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10: Tonight, partly cloudy and humid with lows in the lower 60s. Saturday, partly sunny and hot with highs in the upper 80s. Saturday night, lows in the upper 60s.

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